0: Boy, I see it clear enough. I need you enough.
1: Please. I got a man, okay?
0: Yeah, but I never really say nothing about him. I talk about me and you,
1: well,
0: know.
1: Well, he's there, so I gotta let you know, you know?
0: But let's go kick
1: like
0: him.
1: That.
0: Chill.
1: Anyway, you can't do nothing.

0: up on your man, straight up, right up to the max. Alright.
1: Shabba.
0: Watch this sign, lover. Lover man for the man them. Kilo. Ready to dead. Kilo.
1: Shabba.
0: Ready to dead.

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Dropping shit with my nigga Mr. Dr. Dre. Like I said, niggas can't fuck with this. And niggas can't fuck with that shit that I drop, cause you know it don't stop. Mr. 187 on the motherfucking top. Tick tock, now with a Glock, just some nuts in the clock.

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Yeah, roll up the dank and pour the drink and watch it stink. 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Cause doggies on the gang. 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Now I'm on parole. Stroke. With the dog pound right behind me and up in your bitch is where you might find me laying that, playing that Jeep thing. She want the nigga with the biggest nuts. Then guess what? He is I and I am him. 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What's my mother?

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0: This is especially for Radio De Leon. Yemawo Awodapa. That means happy birthday. Yemawo Awodapa.
1: And your name is?
0: Victoria.
1: The African name?
0: Melevi.
1: And I have another wonderful sister here. What is your name again?
2: My name is Gloria.
1: Your African name?
2: Nana Joahima.
1: Nana
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Om precies 10 minuten voor de klok van 12.